0: Hello, Cynthia. This is Delilah. Welcome aboard.
1: How are you doing tonight?
0: I'm wonderful. Who's on your heart?
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1: 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Did you have a bad day and you need some hope and inspiration? 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
1: There are two teachers our family would like to give a shout out to, Ms. Rowe and Mr. Thompson, both who teach and support sixth grade students at Sennett Middle School. 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Mr. Thompson, the relief I felt early in the school year after realizing you truly understood my child's needs is something hard to put into words as a parent. It means a lot to know you are able to look out and advocate for him this year. Thank you to these two teachers and all amazing teachers for making a difference in our children's lives each and every day.
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gets a haircut in the Positive Image Center, I ask you to look at pictures of the Positive Image Center, or you know what? See if you can do a tour of this beautiful hospital at some point. That Positive Image Center knocked me on my butt because it is so beautiful and so full of joy and energy. And it's exactly what some of these families need. And the kids can go in and pick out any headbands, hats, wigs, get their nails done. They walk in, they pick them out, they walk out. They don't spend a dime. And so these are the things that your donations are going to. It's the above and beyond sort of categories. And it is so important to these families. Those are the things that they remember walking away. Talking to the siblings over the last couple days, they talk about the delicious mac and cheese in the food pantry. They talk about meeting people at Tyler's Place, which is this amazing place that helps take care of siblings who have a brother or sister who's being treated at the hospital. So your donation goes to work, and it is really, really worth every single penny. They know how to spend your money, and it is absolutely the way to go. So if you would like to do this heading into Mother's Day, what a great idea. Give in honor of your mom. Become a champion for kids. It's a $15 a month donation. 1-877-719-KIDS, or you can go to magic98.com.

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13: Look at you. You've made it through the week for Friday today. Good morning. It's May 8th. I'm Jennifer Stevens. Here's what's happening. A reminder for tomorrow. Mail carriers here and around the country join together to Stamp Out Hunger, an annual event to collect non-perishable food items that you can leave by your mailbox tomorrow. Help fight food insecurity as almost 15% of American households are affected by hunger. Some suggested items might include things like peanut butter, proteins, pasta, rice, soup, and other canned fruits and vegetables. That will all then be distributed here locally around Madison and surrounding areas. And thank you to all of our letter carriers for doing this extra work. In business, gas prices high enough now that choices being affected in secondary situations like vacations. How? Well, the Wall Street Journal is reporting today a marked increase in rental car reservations for electric vehicles. Hertz says they've seen steady increases to about 25% more for the past 2 months or so. Other rental car businesses confirm the same increases in demand for EV and hybrid rental options nationwide. So if you have springtime allergies, specifically tree pollen, it's predicted to be high here in our area for this weekend. The National Allergy Bureau has 4 reporting stations in Wisconsin. One of them is here in Madison, where technicians report

0: high pollen output all this week and this weekend ahead from birch, oak, and hickory trees. And a couple fun things going on for the weekend ahead at the Madison Mallard Stadium at Warner Park. It's our annual plant sale tomorrow and Sunday from 10 to 2, featuring organic vegetables, native wildflowers, herbs, flower, and fruit starts.
1: A frost advisory continues until 8 a.m. today. Partly cloudy skies today with a chance for scattered showers. Highs level off around 68. Southwesterly winds 5 to 10 miles per hour. Chance for scattered rain showers tonight. Lows around 48. I'm weatherology meteorologist Paul Trombley. Right now, 39.
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3: I was diagnosed with metastatic Ewing sarcoma, form of bone cancer. I'm Caleb Hatchett. I'm from East Troy, Wisconsin.
4: They like to kick you when you're down.
3: I was in my first year of college. I started having a lot of shoulder pain in my right shoulder. Kind of ignored it, tried to get it checked out, didn't really get any answers, so, you know, kind of move on with life.
4: I bet they've never had a broken heart, but
3: then once the pain got too much, got it checked out. They started chemotherapy right when they got the biopsy results. It was really hard as a 19, 20-year-old to be pulled out of school and watch all your friends go on through college and school and start advancing their degree and getting being normal and having your normal taken away from you for over a year.

you're given a 30% chance, and you're looking at all these other kids, and you're like, okay, you're only 30% of us kids in my situation are going to make it out of this. Like, I don't know. It was kind of hard to deal with. It still kind of is, because I'm trying to move on with my future. When you live in the hospital for over 175 days within a year's period, that's your second home. That's where you live. So you become really close with all the staff members and fellow patients, and you kind of create this community that helps keep each other going.

I can't say enough about American Family Children's Hospital and just how amazing they are. The staff, the family centeredness of the care on every single level. They'll go way above and beyond anything they should or need to do.

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0: 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We have a goal this hour, 13 is for the 13 years that Badger State Tractor Pullers have supported American Family Children's Hospital. Thank you to Jeff in Milton and Mike in Monona. We have six of those champions for kids. We need seven more, and I think I have just the guy to help us get there.
1: I'm here to help.
0: Yes. See, John from Badger State Tractor Pullers is here this morning. Year 13 of supporting the American Family Children's Hospital Radiothon, huh?
1: Just like yesterday.
0: Lucky number 13.
1: Lucky number 13 this year, yes. And it's on June 13th this year as well, too, our event.
0: Uh-huh.
1: At Sauk County Fairgrounds in Baraboo.

0: tell us a little bit more about that event.
1: It's a family fun event. So bring the whole family. Bring the kids, bring grandma, grandpa, aunts, uncles, bring everybody out. This is a great event. Normal events we come to, the competitors pay for their entry fee, prize money. There is none of that. It's all donated to UW Children's Hospital. So, only thing that we're paying is the bills. So whatever we have to pay off for bills for food and such, with help with all of our people that come and help donate in the Calcutta auction, the paint stick raffles, everything we do to raise money for UW Children's Hospital.
0: If you've never been to a tractor pull before, get ready. Because I walked up to my first one like, oh, yeah, sure, I'll go here. This will be fun. And at the end, I was screaming things to those tractor pullers yes. that I don't think can be repeated.
1: Yep. Be involved.
0: It was a lot. It was yes. so much fun. And you have ages going from here to here. I mean, a lot of those tractor pullers.
1: There is. And in other organizations, you can start. My son pulls garden tractors. We pull garden tractors. And then there's a gentleman that's been pulling for over 50 years with Badger State Tractor Pullers that's there all the time. So it's just, it's great. It's not an organization. It's a family. It is a family. And this event is a family event for Badger State, for UW Children's Hospital. And Lori's part of the family. So she's stuck. She's going to stay, you know.
0: She's got no say in it.
1: She's got, yep, she's staying.
0: What do you have to do to those tractors to make them be able to do that? I mean, long story short. Do you just soup them up?
1: Oh, yeah. Yeah, so these aren't your average farm tractors.
0: No.
1: They kind of resemble that, but the least amount of horsepower is probably about 1,500 horsepower.
0: Which, compare that to something, how many, like, what's your lawnmower?
1: Well, your average lawnmower is probably 20 horsepower.
0: Oh, yeah? My gosh.
1: And your average farm tractor is probably, you know, 295 horse to, you know, the big 1500? Tractors that have an 800 horse, the big four-wheel drives. But we're talking steroids.
0: Yeah.
1: Yeah.
0: It is so much fun. It is the weirdest surge of energy you get. And the sound.
1: The sound.
0: And just everything going on. And then has this always been a fundraiser for American Family Children's Hospital?
1: Not always. Before, we did a fundraiser for another children's hospital. And then the whole transformation, Badger State kind of wanted to do halvesies, half with UW, because it's close to home. It's in our neighborhood, local families that we know, and also part of our Badger State family have utilized UW Children's Hospital. The other hospital was like, well, we don't do halvesies, and it was an easy choice for Badger State to move forward. Since then, there is a room at UW Children's Hospital named after the Badger State Tractor Pullers. And last year, we went over the ledge. We have raised over $1 million for UW Children's Hospital. And it's not me. I'm just the lucky one that to be the front man for the band and help with this. I'm just a small piece of the puzzle. But it's so energizing to talk with all the truck and tractor pullers, to see them glow. They light up. You know, it's not a vibe. We learned about that this morning. The vibe is what you feel when you're there, but it's the glow of all the competitors and the families with Badger State that are involved.
0: And out of all the places that you could fundraise for, why the American Family Children's Hospital?
1: Why would you not? That is the question. Why would you not? I mean, the things that we do, you know, the families that have the worst day, we have a little bit that we do that helps them out to make their worst day a little bit better. You know, the child life specialists and the toys, you know, we've had a gentleman that's donated toy tractors, you know, the littlest things add up to the big things. And we're just glad to be a part of the littlest things that help someone's worst day.
0: I always wanted one of those John Deere toy tractors. Never got one, John.
1: We can arrange that.
0: That's a whole different conversation. Yes. I still, that's traumatic for me. What you guys do is so important. And not only fundraising and being here, but spreading the word
1: yes.
0: about American Family Children's Hospital. And what an amazing family effort you have after this, the Badger State Tractor Pullers all come together and do this. $1 million over the last 13 years.
1: Years, yes. We're so proud of that. Every year we keep moving we ramp it up. I mean, last few years, it's usually $165,000, you know, the last couple of years. So it's amazing. And those that, you know, not only donate today, but come to our event.

0: enjoy the event with us and come get there early. The pull starts at 6 o'clock. We have a Calcutta auction for one of the classes. We auction off a tractor to raise money. We have 50 paint sticks for each class. Lori's there with us. We're all there, you know, campaigning for this. Help us out, raise some more money for UW Children's Hospital, and enjoy the evening with your family and ours.
1: Date and location.
0: It is June 13th, 6 o'clock sharp. The event's going to start. It's at the Sauk County Fairgrounds. We can't thank them enough for letting us have the event there. They donate that in Baraboo. It's always a beautiful night. Come on out. Enjoy the night with us. Get there early. Walk around through the pits. See the vehicles. Bring your kids. Mm-hmm. And if you catch me there, we'll get them in the seat of a tractor and get their picture. It's open.
1: Yeah. Say hi to John while you're there. Thank you. Thank you for being here.
0: Thank you.
1: You can become a champion for kids. 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Thanks to Jill from McFarland, Lisa from Wanakee. We have a goal of 13 for the 13 years that John and Badger State Tractor Pullers have supported American Family Children's Hospital Radiothon. We have 8. We need 5 more. Here we go.

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16: Madison Traffic.
1: Good morning. Peak traffic time now. Not as bad as it usually is, but still some congestion on the westbound Beltline between Fish Hatch and Seminole Highway. It hasn't been bad on John Nolan either, with just on and off congestion in the construction zone. Traffic light congestion starting up downtown on Eastwash Capitol Square and campus, and other main routes are at the posted speeds. No crashes or delays. That's traffic. I'm Stacey Kay on Magic 98.

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0: Madison traffic.
14: Good morning. Traffic hasn't been bad. Clear on the interstates and most of the Beltline. Just slow westbound at Todd Drive and Seminole Highway. Congestion inbound in the construction zone on John Nolan. Plus traffic light congestion downtown on East Wash Capitol Square and campus. Other main routes at the posted speeds. No crashes or delays. That's traffic. I'm Stacey Kay on Magic 98.
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14: Happy finally Friday, the 8th of May today. Good morning. I'm Jennifer Stevens with a look at what's going on for today and the weekend ahead. Commencements weekend for UW-Madison. Tomorrow are the ceremonies, so be advised if you are out and about downtown, there will be local street closures right around Camp Randall from 6 a.m. until about 4 p.m. when they reopen after the ceremonies there. Allergy season, high gear around here and the rest of the state. Tree pollen levels listed as high across the Madison metro area by the National Allergy Bureau, and I bet you didn't know that we have four official pollen counting stations here that report to the National Bureau. Well, we do for Madison. That station is on the roof of UW Health's University Hospital, where technicians collect pollen samples. They say that pollen output for the next couple days will be high from birch trees, hickory, and oak trees, so maybe stay away from those if you have issues. The United States State Department is set to begin revoking the passports of thousands of Americans they say owe a significant amount in unpaid child support payments. AP is reporting that action will begin today and will focus first on those who owe $100,000 or more, which, according to the Fed's numbers, about 2,700 American passport holders do owe that much. And next in line, they'll expand the program to parents that owe more than $2,500 in unpaid child support. And don't forget, for the weekend ahead, for tomorrow,

0: at least a few children walking around named Joshua or Ross.
1: I think that's very generous.
0: Greatest man. And that was you guys, because you guys do your job and then you're done. But the families carry these stories. I've listened to them. You know, some doctors giving these families their personal cell phone number, some, you know, just walking the journey with them. And that's who you can find more times than not at the American Family Children's Hospital.
1: That is true. I see that day in and day out, and I appreciate being an emergency physician. That is like, that's a moment in time, and how do you establish that trust and that connection and do what needs to be done in that moment? And then how does, like, as a related to the family, I do care. I want to see what happens, but sometimes it's not as visible because other physicians, surgeons have opportunities to see kids all along the way, and we only get to see them when things aren't always going quite well, because that's why you're in the emergency department. And of course, we do have a lot of families that have ongoing needs, and I get to know them because they're visiting us frequently. And I want to keep them out of the emergency department. It's always nice to see them and have that connection.
0: Well, I adore that you're a face and a person and a soul that our families get to see when they head in there. Thank you.
1: That's very kind.
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1: Of course.
0: To be here today.
1: Thank you for the chance to talk to y'all.

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1: 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It smells. It's an emergency. So many things are ruined. That's the house I grew up in. It happened multiple times because the neighborhoods look so gorgeous with the big maple tree in the front of them. But that maple tree is really wreaking havoc on your

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0: 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And every hour, they give us a new goal. And are you kidding me? 100 champions. They are just changing the number as we speak. They want 100 champions between now and 6 o'clock, and they must have known that I needed as much help as I could get, because the door opened and in walked Adora and Valerie.
1: Hi.
0: Hello. Look at that smile.
1: Thank you.
0: Oh, you guys have quite the story. And I love this because it's just a mama baby story. It is you two together against the world.
1: Yes.
0: And so it started back in July of 2024, right, Adora?
1: That's right. We had just moved from New Haven, Connecticut to Wisconsin. New region, didn't know anyone, no family, but I got a job there. And, you know, we were excited because, you know, change is always exciting. And, you know, we do it with, like, we're anxious about what the future holds, but also we're hopeful. And so we moved and we were just getting settled. It was beautiful summer. You know, summer in Wisconsin is amazing. Mm. The weather is good compared to some places where it's like really, really hot. But this was like we were 60, 70 degree. We loved it. A few days after we arrived, Valerie became sick. She started having abdominal pain. Mm-hmm. And I thought, well, the first thing that we did when we landed was get cheese curds and Culver's because we really wanted to try cheese curds. We'd heard you do not go to Wisconsin without trying that first.
0: Yeah.
1: It is so good. So we tried it. And the following morning, she had nausea, abdominal pain, and she vomited.
0: You were like, well, it's a new food.
1: I was
0: we
1: like,
0: tried a new food.
1: Oh, this is welcome to Dairyland, I guess. I didn't think that Valerie had any issues with dairy, but yeah. I guess we learn something
0: Maybe.
1: New every day. Well, let's just keep an eye on this, because apart from having the abdominal pain, she was doing okay. Mm-hmm. And then I noticed over time that it was kind of becoming more frequent. We try to see if it

few weeks later, I found out that there was a match, and that the match was her preschool teacher, who didn't know that she was going to be her teacher when she got tested. And she told me that the first day of school, Lila grabbed her hand, and in that moment, she knew that they were a match.